Yes, I've been to 1999 there, Prince. I am Keith Stevens, and here we go. 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
5: Your Wabash Valley weather forecast for Bulletin Fuel Oil and Propane for Friday. Cloudy with the rain and maybe a storm. Look for a high 65. Same thing Friday night, the low 58. For Saturday, cloudy, warmer, maybe some showers and 75. On Sunday, same thing with a high 77. 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And don't forget, they have bingo the second Tuesday of every month, and that starts at 6. 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

0: Well, there's a perfect song on the Friday Eve show, Running on Empty. There's Jackson Browne and Keith Stevens. Hope you guys have a great weekend planned. And we'll be here all weekend with those songs you know, songs you love. Now, we know that a lot of folks do work on these holiday weekends, retail, first responders, police. So whatever you're doing, we're here to keep you company.
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2: Your Wabash Valley weather forecast for Bulletin Fuel Oil and Propane for Friday. Cloudy with rain and maybe a storm. Look for a high 65. Same thing Friday night, the low 58. For Saturday, cloudy, warmer, maybe some showers, and 75. On Sunday, same thing with a high 77.
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0: There's the Go-Go's. Our lips are sealed from the very early days of MTV. And if you watch that video, it was shot on a very small budget. You know, I've been goofing around with AI and ChatGPT. And the other day, I asked it a question. I said, if you were a teenager in the early 70s and the early 80s and the early 90s, what would your day be like? And specifically, literally, the first words, I'm going to put this in quotes here, out of AI's mouth for the 80s was spending time in the afternoon watching MTV.
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6: Your Wabash Valley weather forecast for Bulletin Fuel Oil and Propane for Friday. Cloudy with the rain and maybe a storm. Look for a high 65. Same thing Friday night, the low 58. For Saturday, cloudy, warmer, maybe some showers and 75. On Sunday, same thing with a high 77.
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0: Weather forecast for Bulletin Fuel Oil and Propane for Friday. Cloudy with the rain and maybe a storm. Look for a high 65. Same thing Friday night, the low 58. For Saturday, cloudy, warmer, maybe some showers and 75. On Sunday, same thing with a high 77.
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0: Smith Group, and because the night, I am Keith Stevens. Here's one that I can relate to. I'll tell you why in a second. You know what guys do with their mustaches? That's right, they touch them often. The average guy with a stash touches it 760 times a day. Now, I don't have just a mustache. I got the full goatee thing that I've had for about 25 years. My kids have never seen me without one, and I always do the chin stroke a lot during the show.
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0: Monday night, it's the Great Midwest Talent Show. 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

0: And 38 Special, going to be on the road here in 2026. One of the biggest songs, Caught Up in You. 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

0: some showers and 75 on Sunday. Same thing with a high 77.
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0: The Pretenders, Brass and Pocket, and I'm glad you're here. I'm Chris Kellogg. Well, Nicholas Gallatin stars in He-Man in the 2026 remake of Masters of the Universe. Well, nearly 40 years ago, Dolph Lundgren played that role. And no surprise, the two men posed together on the carpet at the after party of the movie's premiere in Los Angeles. Gallatin is 31 and Dolph Lundgren is now 68. Lundgren praised the actor at the premiere, calling it an honor to pass the role to him. Masters of the Universe hits theaters on June the 5th.
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5: Here, Wabash Valley weather forecast for Bulletin Fuel Oil and Propane for Friday. Cloudy with rain and maybe a storm. Look for a high 65. Same thing Friday night, the low 58. For Saturday, cloudy, warmer, maybe some showers and 75. On Sunday, same thing with a high 77.
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0: Madness in our house, and glad to have you here. Well, Rick and Morty is heading for the big screen. Jacob Hare, who directed episodes of the Adult Swim series since 2019, says he's in talks to head up an animated feature version for Warner Brothers. That's according to The Hollywood Reporter. Plot details have yet to be revealed since the film is in early development stages. Rick and Morty debuted back in 2013, and the Emmy-winning series is ranked as basic cable's most watched comedy over the past several seasons.
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2: The U.S. Treasury quietly released its official financial report for 2025. It appears by its own numbers, the U.S. government seems insolvent. It's reported that the Treasury shows about $6 trillion in assets and over $47 trillion in liabilities. Add it all up, and it looks like the U.S. owes more than $130 trillion it doesn't have. 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
3: Your Wabash Valley weather forecast for Bulletin Fuel Oil and Propane for Friday. Cloudy with the rain and maybe a storm. Look for a high 65. Same thing Friday night, the low 58. For Saturday, cloudy, warmer, maybe some showers and 75. On Sunday, same thing with a high 77. 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

0: We really do play the best music. I'm Chris Kellogg. 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

0: Sheryl Crow and All I Want to Do, and I'm glad you're here. I'm Chris Kellogg. Well, the typical person spends almost an hour per day gossiping at work. Yeah, it's happening. It's happening right now as we speak. The surprise, though, is that most people aren't walking around whispering, did you hear what so-and-so did last weekend? Or it's not really about their coworkers. Instead, it's just about other people in their lives that they know that they're gossiping about. Yeah, all those truths are coming out in the workplace.
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6: 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It appears by its own numbers, the U.S. government seems insolvent. It's reported that the Treasury shows about $6 trillion in assets and over $47 trillion in liabilities. Add it all up, and it looks like the U.S. owes more than $130 trillion it doesn't have. 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

0: if you're happy and you know it. Okay, thanks. 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

0: Philip Bailey along with Phil Collins and Easy Lover, and thanks for having us on. I'm Chris Kellogg. Well, check it out. At Major League Baseball parks across the country, groups of mostly young men are doing the tarps off thing. Have you seen this trend yet? So the idea is you go to the section of the stadium where the party is really happening. You take off your shirt and you start twirling it above your head. Apparently it helped St. Louis win their game last Friday because all the fans got into it then at that point. And it has spread across the league, places like Detroit, Tampa Bay, Philadelphia, Seattle, California. Yeah, it's everywhere. And look out, because it could be coming to a neighborhood near you with some of the summer ball games that are going on. Just be aware.
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5: Your Wabash Valley weather forecast for Bulletin Fuel Oil and Propane for Friday. Cloudy with the rain and maybe a storm. Look for a high 65. Same thing Friday night, the low 58. For Saturday, cloudy, warmer, maybe some showers and 75. On Sunday, same thing with a high 77.
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I'm Chris Kellogg, and thanks for listening. Do you got some shopping planned for this Memorial Day weekend? You know it's a thing. We'll talk about it coming up in two songs.

0: Your brain says, let's get some work done today. 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

0: Hey, I'm glad you're here and having us on. I'm Chris Kellogg. There's Simply Red and Holding Back the Years. I think we all appreciate Memorial Day weekend for the 3 days that we've got off work, but it's also a big shopping time. Have you noticed that over the years? It seems like furniture, appliances, outdoor gear, things like grills, I mean, mattresses, all of it. This is the stuff we buy. It's like we buy our biggest stuff on Memorial Day weekend, which is awesome, right? 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
4: Your Wabash Valley weather forecast for bulletin fuel oil and propane for Friday. Cloudy with the rain and maybe a storm. Look for a high 65. Same thing Friday night, the low 58. For Saturday, cloudy, warmer, maybe some showers and 75. On Sunday, same thing with a high 77.
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0: Some showers and 75 on Sunday. Same thing with a high 77.
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0: still standing, and these people are too because they're having birthdays today. And this is in the sports world. A bunch of them. Tennis star Novak Djokovic is 39. Former Super Bowl MVP Julian Edelman is 40. Apollo Anton Ono is 44. And WWE wrestler Daniel Bryan is 45.
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0: Steve Winwood on an early Friday morning. I'm Jenna Clay, and Memorial Day weekend is when people buy big stuff. We're talking furniture, appliances, outdoor gear. 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

0: Paul McCartney is the feature of a new exhibit at the Rock and Roll Hall of Fame. It's the exhibit for Wings from the 70s and is dedicated to the journey that Paul and Linda McCartney traveled in the 70s. Of course, there's outfits, lyrics, musical instruments. It did just open, and they say they're going to try to keep it open for the rest of the year. So if you can get there to check it out, do it.
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2: Your Wabash Valley weather forecast for Bulletin Fuel Oil and Propane for Friday. Cloudy with rain and maybe a storm. Look for a high 65. Same thing Friday night, the low 58. For Saturday, cloudy, warmer, maybe some showers, and 75. On Sunday, same thing with a high 77. 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
5: Your Wabash Valley weather forecast for Bulletin Fuel Oil and Propane for Friday. Cloudy with the rain and maybe a storm. Look for a high 65. Same thing Friday night, the low 58. For Saturday, cloudy, warmer, maybe some showers and 75. On Sunday, same thing with a high 77. 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

0: on Friday and the Demo Derby Saturday. 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

0: 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I am Jenna Clay, and we all wear AirPods or headphones, but wearing them for long periods can be harmful. Excessive use can affect posture, compress nerves, reduce blood flow to the brain, and impair respiratory function, which can all cause foggy thinking and even spine damage. That's terrible news to someone who wears them for a living.
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2: Here, Wabash Valley weather forecast for Bulletin Fuel Oil and Propane for Friday. Cloudy with the rain and maybe a storm. Look for a high 65. Same thing Friday night, the low 58. For Saturday, cloudy, warmer, maybe some showers and 75. On Sunday, same thing with a high 77. 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And don't forget, they have bingo the second Tuesday of every month, and that starts at 6. 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
6: Your Wabash Valley weather forecast for Bulletin Fuel Oil and Propane for Friday. Cloudy with the rain and maybe a storm. Look for a high 65. Same thing Friday night, the low 58. For Saturday, cloudy, warmer, maybe some showers and 75. On Sunday, same thing with a high 77.
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0: way back in the closet here. Ouch. 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We're digging out these. 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

0: 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I'm Jenna Clay, and Daryl wanted that song to intentionally sound different from his work in Hall & Oates. So he blended his signature soulful vocals with that 1980s psychedelic rock production. 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
6: 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Cloudy with the rain and maybe a storm. Look for a high 65. Same thing Friday night, the low 58. For Saturday, cloudy, warmer, maybe some showers and 75. On Sunday, same thing with a high 77.
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0: Blues Traveler with Run Around. I am a big Blues Traveler fan. 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

0: 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Happy Friday. I'm Jenna Clay, and a festival in Mexico just broke a Guinness World Record for the world's largest bowl of guacamole. Yeah, a 14,991-pound bowl of guac, beating the previous record of about 10,000 pounds. Please, I would swim in that so fast.
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2: Here, Wabash Valley weather forecast for Bulletin Fuel Oil and Propane for Friday. Cloudy with the rain.

0: rain and maybe a storm. Look for a high 65. Same thing Friday night, the low 58. For Saturday, cloudy, warmer, maybe some showers and 75. On Sunday, same thing with a high 77.
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0: Madonna wrote it back the calendar to May 1989 with the title song from her Like a Prayer album. Jay Cuffey with some things you might want to know. Very sad news to report that two-time NASCAR champion Kyle Busch passed away suddenly yesterday at the age of 41. The number one TV show last week was Tracker, and the season finale is coming up this Sunday. There's a new movie coming out, a biopic on Billy Joel called Billy and Me. It's an unauthorized picture, which Billy called legally and professionally misguided. And happy birthday to Bernie Taupin, who turned 76 today. 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
3: Your Wabash Valley weather forecast for Bulletin Fuel Oil and Propane for Friday. Cloudy with rain and maybe a storm. Look for a high 65. Same thing Friday night, the low 58. For Saturday, cloudy, warmer, maybe some showers and 75. On Sunday, same thing with a high 77.
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0: Heart taking us back to May 1987, the first single to come off of that great album, Bad Animals, a great remake of Alone. Jay Coffey, so Paramount Plus announced that Scream 7, the latest chapter in the horror film series, will arrive next week. Now, when a new Ghostface killer emerges in the quiet town where Sydney Prescott, played by Nev Campbell, has built a new life, her darkest fears are realized as her daughter becomes the next target. Scream 7 will arrive on Paramount Plus next Thursday.
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That's Valley weather forecast for Bulletin Fuel Oil and Propane for Friday. Cloudy with the rain and maybe a storm. Look for a high 65. Same thing Friday night, the low 58. For Saturday, cloudy, warmer, maybe some showers, and 75. On Sunday, same thing with a high 77. 2%.

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6: Your Wabash Valley weather forecast for Bulletin Fuel Oil and Propane for Friday. Cloudy with the rain and maybe a storm. Look for a high 65. Same thing Friday night, the low 58. For Saturday, cloudy, warmer, maybe some showers and 75. On Sunday, same thing with a high 77.
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0: We finish off today's Daily Double Play with You Should Be Dancing by the Bee Gees. Originally from their album Children of the World, released in 1976, it was a number one hit, and it also launched the Bee Gees into disco. It's also one of six songs performed by the Bee Gees on the Saturday Night Fever soundtrack. And the action kicked into motion with More Than Words, also from Saturday Night Fever. The soundtrack includes two versions, one by the Bee Gees and the other by Tavares.
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2: Your Wabash Valley weather forecast for Bulletin Fuel Oil and Propane for Friday. Cloudy with the rain and maybe a storm. Look for a high 65. Same thing Friday night, the low 58. For Saturday, cloudy, warmer, maybe some showers and 75. On Sunday, same thing with a high 77.
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0: some showers and 75 on Sunday. Same thing with a high 77.
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0: Boss Gaz getting some help from future members of Toto on his big hit Lido Shuffle, coming off his album Silk Degrees. Jay Coffey, did you know 74% of people do not know how to parallel park? A survey says that 27% of people would get an IRS tattoo if it meant they never had to pay taxes again. Only 5% of kids say their parents don't do anything embarrassing. 14% of adults say they had a drink or two before going to the dentist. And over 175 million Girl Scout cookies are sold in the U.S. each year.
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2: Your Wabash Valley weather forecast for Bulletin Fuel Oil and Propane for Friday. Cloudy with the rain and maybe a storm. Look for a high 65. Same thing Friday night, the low 58. For Saturday, cloudy, warmer, maybe some showers and 75. On Sunday, same thing with a high 77.
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0: They came to us from San Francisco, The Tubes, and She's a Beauty. That would end up being their biggest hit. Hey, it's Jay Coffey. 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
6: Your Wabash Valley weather forecast for bulletin fuel oil and propane for Friday. Cloudy with the rain and maybe a storm. Look for a high 65. Same thing Friday night, the low 58. For Saturday, cloudy, warmer, maybe some showers and 75. On Sunday, same thing with a high 77.
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0: 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Phil Collins, something happened on the way to heaven. Yeah, it happened with me. Yeah, they too. Said, wait a minute. We need to see your ticket. Of course, nope, I get booted off the train. Anyway, so hey, if you haven't had lunch yet, the American Legion in Marshall, stop by. Fish and fries going on right now till 2 o'clock, $10. 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

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All way down in Africa. That is Toto. Your World Bash Holiday weather forecast this weekend. We have got a long holiday weekend coming up. You know, first of all, let's not forget what it's about. This is Memorial Day weekend. This is where we thank and honor those that paid the ultimate sacrifice so that we can have a Memorial Day weekend. Like they say, this day at the beach, the park, this day at the cookout, all made possible by those who died for our country. So we thank them for their sacrifice. Now, weather-wise today, chance of rain and storms late this afternoon and on into tonight, down to 60 tonight. Same thing tomorrow in 75, 60 Saturday night. Sunday, more the same in 77. Sunday night, more the same in 61. And then Monday, we might actually start to dry out a little bit. Monday, just clouds and humid, though, a high right around 79. Right now, it is 65.

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0: It's family. 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It's the 80th annual Martinsville Ag Fair running May 24th through the 31st at the fairgrounds in Martinsville. 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Bullen Auto Trucks and Tires, that's Rich Parsons and the gang on Route 40 in Casey. Bullen Fuel and Propane, that's Pat Brazier and the gang say enjoy the fair. And J.J. 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On Sunday and Memorial Day, Monday, enjoy harness racing. 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

One of the biggest songs for that guy, Lionel Richie, and Hello on Magic Hits 105.9 WMMC, the best of the 70s, 80s, and 90s. So what do you think about your current mate, boyfriend, girlfriend, husband, wife? Are they all there's cracked up to be? Were they your first choice, or did you just settle? Turns out a lot of folks are settling. I'll give you the details on that coming up. Right now, Desiree on Magic Hits.

0: 105.9 WMMC, the best of the 70s, 80s, and 90s. Desiree, and you gotta be. You know, our current boyfriends, girlfriends, spouses, maybe we should have took them for a test drive before we actually put the ring on the finger. A new survey of Americans out says that about a third of adults feel like, well, they kind of compromise their standards when choosing their current partner, while almost a third believe their partner settled for them. Women were more likely than men to report settling. Young adults, about 25 to 34, showed the highest doubts about long-term compatibility, meaning they think they might have to do a trade-in one of these days, and almost half questioned whether they chose the right partner. What about you? Do you feel like you settled, or are you happy with what you got?
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0: 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Show Crow, every day is a winding road. Hey, now, they were supposed to be having flat drags and races at the Cumberland County Fairgrounds tonight. And they have called us and told us that they are not going to do that now. They canceled the races at the Cumberland County Fairgrounds over in Greenup because they thought they were a little afraid of what the weather might bring. And there is rain in the forecast, so they're not going to do that. But the demo derby for tomorrow afternoon is still on.
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0: The best of the 70s, 80s, and 90s Magic Hits 105.9 WMMC with Red Hot Chili Peppers. That is Under the Bridge. How you doing? Friday with Frank. Good to have you along. TGIF. Long weekend is going to be here. Let's not forget about the reason that we are having this weekend. It's because all those that pay the ultimate price to give us the great country that we have. So we thank them for that. And we remember who made our backyard barbecues possible this weekend. Rain-wise, though, it's going to be kind of a wet and soggy weekend. Good chance of rain tonight, tomorrow, Sunday, too. May dry a little bit by Monday. Maybe we will see. Low tonight down around 60, 75 tomorrow. Right now, it is 65.
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0: 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Well, at the Cumberland County Fairgrounds, they've got a lot of things going on this weekend. They were supposed to have flat drags and other races going on tonight. They have canceled that because of the threat of rain. There is rain on the radar, and so they were afraid the weather is just going to pretty much wash them out, so they canceled that. But the demo derby for tomorrow, that starts around 2, it's still on.
1: It's family. It's tradition. 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

0: 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I'm Joey O'Rourke here at Bulldog Field at Effingham St. Anthony High School for regional championship action this afternoon between two of seven Little Illini Conference teams that are playing for regional titles either yesterday or today. The Marshall Lady Lions going for their fourth straight regional title. This senior class has set the most wins in program history with 91, beating last year's class of seniors that had 81. This is also the least amount of losses in a season that the Lady Lions have had. They're 24-3. Paris is 16-4. 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
0: Welcome back to the Central State Construction pregame show live from Effingham St. Anthony High School. I'm Joey O'Rourke. Glad to have you dialed in for Lady Lions softball on this Friday afternoon, regional championship style here in Class 2A. It is a battle between two familiar Little Illini Conference foes, the Marshall Lady Lions and the Paris Lady Tigers. Paris comes in 16-14 on the year, coached by Jeremy Clodfelter. The Lady Lions, coached by Ryan McGuire, an outstanding 20. 24-3. Now, there's 8 teams in the Little Illini Conference, and seven of them are playing for regional titles or have played for regional titles. So just an unbelievable accomplishment by the Little Illini Conference, one of the toughest conference when you think of high school softball in the state of Illinois. Kyla Gustafson will be on the mound for the Lady Lions today. Over 200 strikeouts on the year, and we'll talk about the game they had with Paris coming up here in just a little bit. But Kyla Gustafson, 200 strikeouts in 97 and a thirds innings pitch. Just unbelievable for this Lady Lions team. You look at Lynn Welburn, over 200 career hits. Mackenzie Davis, Lauren English, and Avery Cornwell all have over 100 career hits as Lady Lions. A fun fact about Lauren English and her 100th hit. It came against her travel ball opponent from Tia Topless. So what a moment for Lauren English getting her career 100th hit. And like I mentioned in the open, this Lady Lions senior class has the most wins in program history, 91. They topped last year's senior class at 81, and the 3 losses is the least amount of losses in a season in program history. The Lady Lions earlier this year captured a share of the Little Illini Conference, their second Little Illini Conference title in program history. Now they are going for their 4th consecutive regional title. Lady Lions softball brought to you by KZ State Bank, your community, your bank. 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Oh, yeah, keep going with Owen. Warranty forever. And right now, employee pricing. That's right, employee pricing at Owen Ford in Marshall, Illinois. Logan Idol, Edward Jones Investment Expert. Logan says go get them. Lady Lions, Shore Murphy Insurance in downtown Marshall. Jeff, Wendy, Jason. Oh, man, they're big-time supporters of all things Lions and Lady Lions. The Lady Lions taking their infield right now. Paris just took theirs. We're going to step away for another timeout here on the Central State Construction pregame show. When we come back, we'll have the box score from the previous meeting between these two teams. We'll have the starting lineups and more on the Central State Construction pregame show. This is Lady Lions softball on Magic Kids 105.9.
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9: 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Many have retired millionaires. Prospect Bank is the opportunity bank, bringing you Lady Lions softball here on Magic Kids 105.9. And I am Joey Rourke. Glad to have you dialed in for today's action between the Lady Lions of Marshall High School and the Paris Lady Tigers. These two teams met earlier this year. Marshall won that game by a final score of 10-0 in five innings. Kyla Gustafson, the ace for this Lady Lions team, 15 strikeouts. That's right, 15 strikeouts and no hitter for Kyla Gustafson in that game. You look at the Lady Lions, they had 10 hits or 10 runs on 10 hits. They did have two errors. For Paris, it was no runs, no hits, and two errors. Two errors in that game for the Lady Lions. Caitlin Hilliard was 3-for-3 with a double and a run scored in that game. Claire York, the junior, was 3-for-3. She had two doubles, six runs batted in, and she scored two runs as well. Lynn Wellborn, the senior shortstop, was 3-for-4 in the game, two doubles, two runs batted in, and two runs scored in that game. Ella Mattis and Lauren English each had, you look at it, each had a hit in that game as well for the Lady Lions in the victory over the Paris Lady Tigers earlier this year, 10-0. Again, seven LIC teams playing or played for a regional this year. Five of them played last year for regional titles. So what this Lady Lions team did to accomplish a share of the Little Illini Conference is just a testament to what Ryan McGuire has been able to do in his time at the helm of this Lady Lions softball program. Now he'll try to guide them to their fourth straight regional title here this year. We are going to get to the starting lineups, and we will start first with the visitors on the scoreboard. That will be the Paris Lady Tigers leading it off. And playing left field, it'll be Landry Stevens. Stevens hitting 340 on the year, three home runs, eight doubles, and a triple on the year. 31 hits and 91 at-bats, 29 runs scored. She has 22 runs batted in. Batting second, the second baseman, it is Emma Kramer. You look at Kramer on the year for this Lady Tigers team, a 323 average, four doubles on the year for Emma Kramer. She does have 19 runs batted in. Batting third, it is the shortstop, the junior, J.C. Young, hitting 438 on the year. She's got a team-high 11 home runs. She has five doubles, a triple, and 42 runs batted in, which is also a team-high. Batting cleanup, it is the first baseman, junior, Morgan Combs. Combs hitting 461 on the year, nine home runs, a team-high 14 doubles, and one triple for Morgan Combs. She's second on the team in RBIs at 28. Batting fifth, it is the right fielder Kaylee Miller. Kaylee Miller playing right field. She's hitting 265 on the year with a home run and three doubles, 19 runs batted in. The designated player today for the Lady Tigers is Kendall Fuquay, hitting 329 on the year. She has one home run and one double on the year. And catching for the Lady Tigers, it'll be Maddie Carter. Carter, a junior, hitting 221 with six doubles on the year for the Lady Tigers. The third baseman and hitting eighth, it is Carson Haddix. Haddix for this Lady Tigers team, hitting 389 on the year. She's got three runs batted in, 12 runs scored. Batting ninth, it is the center fielder, Casey Wells. Wells is hitting 307 on the year, three home runs and two doubles to go along with a triple. The starting lineup for Ryan McGuire's Lady Lions leading it off and playing shortstop, Lynn Wellborn, hitting 596 on the year, a team high, seven home runs, a team high, 17 doubles, a team high, four triples, and 24 runs batted in while scoring 49 runs. Batting second, the third baseman, it is Lauren English, hitting 474 on the year, five triples, three doubles, 18 runs batted in, 38 runs scored. Batting third, Mackenzie Davis, it is hitting 381, six home runs, seven doubles, 42 RBIs, which is a team high. Batting cleanup, Claire York, the junior catcher, 442 batting average, four home runs, six doubles, 36 runs batted in, which is second on the team. Batting fifth, it is Avery Cornwell, hitting 303, two home runs, seven doubles. Batting sixth, it is the second baseman, senior Ella Mattis, hitting 350 on the year. Batting seventh, it is Caitlin Hillard, hitting 323 on the year, two home runs, two doubles. Batting eighth, the pitcher, Kyla Gustafson, 231, two doubles and 15 runs batted in. And batting ninth, it is the left fielder, the sophomore, Lily Nichols, a 288 batting average, three doubles, one triple, and one home run. Those are the starting lineups. We're going to step away for a final timeout here on the Central State Construction Post or pregame show. When we come back, we'll have first pitch between the Lady Lions and the Lady Tigers. It's all after this on Magic Kids 105.9.
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2: 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We're ready for first pitch. Kyla Gustafson rocks, fires, and showing bunt. Landry Stevenson pulling back and taking a ball low and outside for ball one. We're just underway here at Bulldog Field. Right on time for regional championship action this afternoon on an overcast day. The 1-0 pitch on the way is a called strike on the outside corner. And the count even at 1-1. Kent Mitchell, an Edward Jones investment expert in Marshall, longtime supporter of the Lions and Lady Lions. Tri-D Seeds, your local Wiffles hybrid seed dealer. Now the 1-1 pitch, bunted, fielded by English. Her throw to Mattis covering first in time. And there's one away here on the top of the first inning. And talking with Ryan McGuire earlier this week, you know, he'd love for Lauren English maybe to even play some outfield. But because of her speed at third base and the ability to take away the opponent's bunt, and it showed right there, he has her at third base. She's so versatile, is Lauren English, the junior third baseman. Now the first pitch to Emma Kramer is on the outside corner. Four strike, one of the counts, no balls and a strike. Schoflaw, Kara Schoflaw, Andrew Huizenga, they've got a location in Marshall bringing you Lady Lions softball. The 0-1 pitch, low for ball one in the count even. Had 1-1. The winner of this one goes to the Monticello Sectional Tuesday afternoon. Now the 1-1 pitch is grounded up the middle, and that's going to be a hit for Emma Kramer, a one-out single, and the Lady Tigers are in business here in this top of the first inning. Something they weren't able to accomplish in the first meeting. Getting a hit, they've got their first one here with one out here in the top of the first. And now coming to the plate, that'll bring J.C. Young to the plate.
3: Number 23, J.C.
2: Young. Young has had a spectacular year, 438. 11 home runs, 5 doubles, and a triple. 42 runs batted in, which is a team high. The Lady Lions on Wednesday had to come from behind in a win. Now a first pitch from Gustafson to Young in the dirt for ball one. And the count's 1-0. Maybe a little nerves here early for both teams. But you'll probably see it settle throughout the afternoon. Now the 1-0 pitch is right down the middle, right down Archer Avenue in Marshall, and the count is 1-1. So 1-1 to J.C. Young. The 1-1 pitch, low and in for ball two, and the count's 2-1. Gustafson on the year, 10-3, 97 and third innings pitched, 200 strikeouts. She's now given up 60 hits. She's only walked 27 batters. The 2-1 pitch is a fly ball, left field, Lily Nichols under it and puts it away with two hands, and there's two outs here in the top of the first inning. So Young got under that one, and Nichols read it perfectly, puts it away. And now Kyla Gustafson is a out away from getting out of this top of the first inning unscathed after a one-out single by Emma Kramer. So now with one out and a runner at, or two outs and a runner at first, it'll bring up Morgan Combs. The cleanup hitter, Combs, a 461 average on the year. Combs, 9 home runs, 14 doubles, a team high. First pitch she sees, swung on and missed. She was behind it on a fastball from Gustafson. And it counts, no balls and a strike. In the bottom of the first, it'll be Welburn, English, and Davis for Ryan McGuire's Lady Lions are going for 4 in a row in the regional title department here this afternoon.

0: Gustafson rocks, fires, fouled back. That was a good cut there by Combs. Fouled straight back, and now the count. No balls and two strikes. Gustafson a strike away from getting out of this top of the first inning. Kramer stands down at first. There's two outs here in this Class 2A regional in top of the first inning at Effingham St. Anthony High School. Gustafson has her sign, rocks, fires, popped up. And York is not going to be able to make a play as it's out of play over us on top of the roof here at the press box at Bulldog Field. A nice crowd of Lady Lions supporters have shown up for this one. So we'll do it again, and no balls and two strikes. Here it comes. The 0-2 pitch is fouled straight back. Good battle here by Combs and Gustafson. So with the count, no balls and two strikes. Here it comes, the 0-2 pitch, fouled straight back again. Combs not going down with out of fight, and Gustafson, she's going to keep piling it right in there. Gustafson, one of the best power pitchers in the state, no doubt, maybe the top arm in the area. Gustafson shakes off York. Doesn't like the second sign either. Now she has it. The 0-2 pitch is going to hit the hitter. And I thought maybe it hit the knob of the bat. But now that is a hit by pitch. And now with two outs, there's runners at first and second. So runners at first and second, as they're going to allow Combs to walk it off. No doubt that one didn't feel good coming up on the hand. And now, with runners at first and second, it'll be Kaylee Miller coming to the plate, the right fielder, the fifth batter in the order. Miller on the year, 265 average. She does have a home run. She has three doubles and 19 runs batted in. She's got an RBI opportunity here with runners at first and second. It's Kramer at second, Combs at first for the Lady Tigers. First pitch from Gustafson, fouled out of play. And the count, no balls and one strike. Again, you got to give Combs a lot of credit in that last at-bat. Made Gustafson throw several pitches and then earned a free base by the hit-by-pitch. So now Gustafson will look in. She's ready to go. The 0-1 pitch is swung on and missed, strike two. And for the second consecutive batter, Gustafson now a strike away from getting out of this top of the first unscathed. And again, you got to think some nerves are playing into this one early. The 0-2 pitch on the way. Actually, a pitch up and out of the zone. And the count is one ball and two strikes in the game on Wednesday. St. Anthony struck early. A two-out hit. Scored two runs. The Lady Lions trying to avoid that here. The 1-2 pitch is popped up out of play over us. And we'll do it again at one ball and two strikes. Lady Tigers battling at the plate here. 16-14. On the year are the Lady Tigers, coached by Jeremy Clodfelter. Now the 1-2 pitch is up and out of the zone. That's a good take there by Miller. And the count's even at two balls and two strikes. In the on-deck circle, hoping to get a chance for the Tigers. It's Kendall Fuquay, a freshman, hitting .329 on the year. 2-2 pitch is popped out of play. And the Lady Tigers continue to make Kyla Gustafson work here in this top of the first inning. Two balls, two strikes. Two outs, runners at first and second. The 2-2 pitch off speed low, and the count runs full at three balls and two strikes. So three balls, two strikes. Runners will be moving with the pitch. The payoff pitch on the way is a ground ball left side into left field. Nichols comes up, fields it, and she's going to hit the cutoff man, Lynn Wellborn. And for the Lady Tigers, they now have the bases loaded here in the top of the first inning. So top of the first inning, bases are loaded, and Kendall Fuquay will come to the plate, and now we'll have a players meeting on the mound. Maybe to just try and settle Kyla Gustafson down a little bit. Two outs, bases loaded. Big moment here early in this one, as a regional title wasn't enough already. So bases loaded and two outs. Tri-D Seed, your local Wiffles hybrid seed dealer. Toby Darty, Teresa Darty, and Kane Darty pulling for the Big Red here this afternoon. Bowling Fuel, Oil, and Propane. They deliver propane, diesel, and gasoline to homes, farms, and businesses. So now Kendall Fuquay steps in, and she'll take a first pitch fastball for strike one. Right down Archer Avenue, and the count's no balls and a strike. Bases loaded, top of the first inning. Drama already brewing here in this one early. The 0-1 pitch is swung on a miss. She got her to chase one up and out of the zone. And now the count is no balls and two strikes. Again, the bases loaded here on the top of the first inning. Gustafson trying to work out of a jam. The 0-2 pitch on the way. Low and in for ball one. And the count is a ball and two strikes. Mel's Body Shop. Adam Thompson, Micah Thompson, and the gang pulling for the Lady Lions here this afternoon. The 1-2 pitch on the way. Called strike three right down the middle, and Kyla Gustafson gets out of a bases-loaded jam here in the top of the first. We go to the bottom of the first. No score. Lady Lions coming to bat. This is Lady Lions softball on Magic Hits 105.9.
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0: We go to the bottom of the first inning, excuse me, here on Magic Hits 105.9 here in the Class 2A Effingham St. Anthony Regional. Lynn Welburn, the senior right-handed hitting shortstop, leads it off for Ryan McGuire's Lady Lions, hitting 596 on the year, and she will take a first pitch strike from the pitcher Leah Sanders. You look at Welburn and what a storied career she's had. 7 home runs this year, 17 doubles a team high, 4 triples, 24 RBIs and 49 runs scored. The 0-1 pitch is a line drive hit right at the second baseman, Emma Kramer. It's caught, and there's one away. Looked like maybe Welburn got it aloft the end of the bat a little bit. Didn't look like she barreled it up there. And there's one away. And so now with one out and nobody on, Lauren English will come to the plate. The junior right, left-handed hitting third baseman, 474 average on the year, 5 doubles, five triples, 3 doubles, 18 runs batted in, and 38 runs scored. And she will take a first pitch ball low from Leah Sanders. And the count is 1 ball and no strikes to Lauren English, the junior third baseman. Now the 1-0 pitch is a fastball outside in the count, 2-0. Sanders on the

Wednesday hit a go-ahead three-run home run to put the Lady Lions up 3-2. The Lady Lions would then walk it off in the seventh inning in a 3-3 tie. She'll take a first pitch ball up and out of the zone. And the count's one ball and no strikes to Mackenzie Davis, the right-handed hitting junior first baseman. The 1-0 pitch is a shot past the third baseman into left field, and the Lady Lions have collected their first hit here in the bottom of the first on a two-out single by Mackenzie Davis. So the Lady Tigers of Paris got a hit with one out in the top of the first. Now the Lady Lions get their first hit with two outs. And now the cleanup hitter, Claire York, will come to the plate. York hitting .442 on the year. The right-handed hitting catcher, four homers, six doubles, 36 runs batted in, which is second on the team to just Mackenzie Davis. So now the first pitch is up out of the zone, and the count is one ball and no strikes. So now the count, one ball and no strikes to Claire York. Sanders is ready to go. The 1-0 pitch up and out of the zone. And the count's 2-0. In the on-deck circle, Avery Cornwell, the senior center fielder, hitting .303 on the year. Two homers, seven doubles, 15 runs batted in. Now the 2-0 pitch on the way is a fly ball, right field line, working its way towards the fence, and it will fall in safely. And the count will be two balls and one strike. Two balls, one strike, two outs. Here in this bottom of the first inning of the Class 2A Effingham-St. Anthony Regional. The winner goes to the Monticello Sectional on Tuesday. The Lady Lions looking for their fourth straight regional title. The 2-1 pitch is up and out of the zone for ball three. And the count is three balls and one strike to Claire York. Looking at Sanders on the year, 49 walks to just 48 strikeouts. She's given up 76 runs. 54 of those runs have been earned. The 3-1 pitch is high for ball four, and the Lady Lions have runners at first and second with two outs. And Avery Cornwell will come to the plate. And now we will get a pinch run, or a courtesy runner for the Lady Lions. And coming in to run for the Lady Lions, that will be Olivia Strom, a freshman. So Olivia Strom, the freshman, will come in to courtesy run for the catcher, Claire York. Now Avery Cornwell, the senior, with an opportunity to put the Lady Lions on top here in the bottom of the first inning with runners at first and second. The first pitch she sees from Sanders, low and in, and the count's one ball and no strikes. Ella Mattis stands in the on-deck circle. Got to give a shout-out to Ella, dual sport athlete in the spring. Ella's a state finalist tomorrow at Eastern Illinois. She'll throw at 10 a.m. Best of luck to her. The 1-0 pitch to Cornwell is called strike. Called a strike, and the count's even at a ball and a strike. So one ball, one strike, two outs, runners at first and second. Bottom of the first inning, no score between the Lady Lions and Lady Tigers. The 1-1 pitch is a line drive over the shortstop's head into center field. They're going to wave Davis around third, and she's going to score, and the Lady Lions have taken a 1-0 lead here in the bottom of the first inning. Avery Cornwell, the senior, comes through for Ryan McGuire here in the bottom of the first with two outs, and now runners are at first and second. And now Ella Mattis will come to the plate. Mattis on the year, 14 runs batted in, a .350 average, three doubles, a home run, and 22 runs scored. Sanders back on the mound. And Mattis will take a ball up and out of the zone. And the count's one ball and no strikes. So one ball, no strikes to Ella Mattis, the senior second baseman. One of three seniors in this Lady Lions lineup for Ryan McGuire.

0: 1-0 pitch is a fly ball, right center field, shallow right center. It gets down. That's going to score Strom from second. Now the ball gets away. Cornwell's going to go to third, diving in safely. Now Mattis is going to advance on a throw to third. And with two outs, the Lady Lions lead 2-0 and have runners at second and third. Two seniors with two outs have come up in the clutch, and the Lady Lions lead 2-0 here in the bottom of the first inning. And now Jeremy Klotfelter is going to call time, and they're going to have a meeting on the mound. And why they do that, we'll take a 30-second break. This is Lady Lions softball on Magic Hits 105.9.
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0: 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After the game, we'll have the Central State Construction post-game show, and during that show, we'll have the Quality Lime Company Rock Solid play of the game. A couple candidates here in this bottom of the first inning. And so now Caitlin Hilliard will come to the plate, hitting .323 on the year, two home runs, two doubles. She's got a big RBI opportunity with runners at second and third. Sanders delivers a first pitch ball up out of the zone to Hilliard, and the count's one ball and no strikes. 2-0 Lady Lions here in this bottom of the first inning. Kyle Gustafson got it out of the bases loaded jam in the top of the first without giving up any runs. Now the offense has come through here in this bottom of the first with two looking for more. And now the 1-0 pitch misses low, and the count's two balls and no strikes. To the right fielder, Caitlin Hilliard. Kyla Gustafson stands in the on-deck circle. This is the seventh Lady Lion to come to the plate. Now Hilliard takes up and out of the zone for ball three, and the count's three balls and no strikes. So three balls, no strikes to Caitlin Hilliard. We're in the bottom of the first inning. Again, the Lady Lions, the story, looking for their fourth straight regional title. The 3-0 pitch is up and out of the zone for ball four, and it's a four-pitch walk. So now it'll be Kyla Gustafson coming to the plate. Gustafson, the eighth Lady Lion to come to the plate. 15 runs batted in, a .231 average on the year. She will take a first pitch down Archer Avenue for strike one. And the count is no balls and a strike. Bases loaded, two outs. Lady Lions looking to break this one open. The 0-1 pitch, ground ball, hit the cones, fields it on a hop, steps on the bag, and the side is retired. The Lady Lions leave the bases loaded here in the bottom of the first, but they put two runs across the plate. We go to the top of the second here. It's St. Anthony in the Class 2A regional title game. It's the Lady Lions 2, the Lady Tigers of Paris, nothing. Back with more after this on Magic Hits 105.9.
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0: We go to the top of the second inning here at Effingham St. Anthony in the Class 2A regional title game between the Lady Lions and the Lady Tigers of Paris. 2-0, the Lady Lions lead. Kyla Gustafson back on for her second inning of work, and leading it off, it'll be Maddie Carter. The right-handed hitting catcher will be Carter Haddix Wells, 7-8-9 for the Lady Tigers to face Kyla Gustafson. Gustafson has her sign from York Rocks Fires, and it's going to be a hit by pitch. The ball just slipped out of her hand, and that's the second hit by pitch by Gustafson. So the leadoff batter on for the Lady Tigers here in this top of the second inning. And now Carson Haddix will come to the plate. So Haddix will come to the plate for the Lady Tigers of Paris. Haddix, a freshman, hitting 389. She hits one right back at Gustafson. She'll throw it to Welburn at second. Now a throw gets away, and now they're sending her to second, and Mackenzie Davis is going to throw her out. The Lady Tigers tried to get aggressive. The ball hopped off the fence right back to Davis. She threw it to Welburn, who threw it in the dirt, and then Welburn applied the tag, and now there's two away. So Haddix reached on a fielder's choice, then thrown out going to second. And now a bunt by Casey Wells is foul for strike one. So no balls and one strike to Casey Wells. Wells, the junior, hitting 307 on the year. She has three homers, two doubles. A triple. The 0-1 pitch is a shot to the second baseman, Mattis. She fields it cleanly, and the side is retired. We go to the bottom of the second here at St. Anthony High School. It's the Lady Lions 2, the Paris Lady Tigers nothing. Back with more after this on Magic Kids 105.9.
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0: We go to the bottom of the second inning here in the 2A regional championship game at St. Anthony High School. Willie Nichols will lead it off for the Lady Lions, the nine-hole hitter, the sophomore playing left field, hitting 288 on the year, a homer, three doubles, and a triple. She'll face Leah Sanders. Now she'll hit one off the fist, and it is going to be caught by the second baseman, Emma Kramer. Almost got over her head, but she did make the catch with one hand. And now it'll be back to the top of the lineup for Ryan McGuire and the Lady Lions. Lynn Welborn, over 200 career hits. She lined out to Kramer, the second baseman, in her first at-bat. Sanders delivers a fastball inside for ball one, and it counts one ball and no strikes. So one out here in the bottom of the second inning. 2-0, Lady Lions leading Paris. Sanders on the rubber. Now an off-speed pitch, ripped down on the third baseman. Fielded cleanly in a nice play there by Carson Haddix, throwing it to Morgan Combs. And Welborn is retired for the second out here in this bottom of the second inning. And now Lauren English will come to the plate. English grounded out to the first baseman, Morgan Combs, in her first at-bat. She'll look to try and start something with two outs. Right now she shows bunt. Now she'll pull back and she'll hit a foul ball down the left field line onto the top of the batting cage net. And it counts no balls and one strike. So no balls, one strike to Lauren English. Over 100 career hits for Lauren. The 0-1 pitch is now going to be bunted. It's a beauty by English, and it's going to be a bunt single with two outs. A beautiful bunt there by Lauren English, and she's got great speed, and there was no chance at a play for the Lady Tigers defensively. And now Mackenzie Davis will come to the plate. Davis got things started with a two-out single. She later came around to score the first run of the game on an Avery Cornwell single. Now she'll look to add to this Lady Lions lead. First pitch she sees is an off-speed pitch up and out of the zone. And counts one ball and no strikes. So one ball, no strikes, two outs, a runner at first, and Lauren English. See if Ryan McGuire gets aggressive on the base pass. The 1-0 pitch is in there for a strike. English is running, and the throw's offline and was never in time. And it's a stolen base for Lauren English. So now with the count, one ball and one strike, and a runner in scoring position in Lauren English. Mackenzie Davis steps back into the right-handed hitting batter's box. The 19th stolen base of the year for Lauren English. Now the 1-1 pitch is a slow ball hit back up the middle. Davis is barreling down the line. They're not going to have a play. And that'll be an infield single for Mackenzie Davis. Lauren English goes to third, and now there's runners at the corner with two outs and Claire York coming to the plate. So York will come to the plate with runners at the corner and two outs. The Lady Lions did their damage with two outs here in the bottom of the first. Now they're looking to do it in the bottom of the second inning. York takes her time getting into the right-handed hitting batter's box. Now Sanders will bring the first pitch to her, and it'll be a pitch low and inside for ball one, and the count's one ball and no strikes. So one ball, no strikes. To Claire York, the junior catcher for the Lady Lions. Runners at the corner. The 1-0 pitch is a ground ball, and it's going to be backhanded by Kramer. She flips it to J.C. Young, covering second, and that is the force out that ends the inning. The Lady Lions leave runners at the corners. We go to the top of the third here at St. Anthony. It's the same score, the Marshall Lady Lions 2, the Paris Lady Tigers nothing. Back with more Lady Lions softball after this on Magic Kids 105.9.
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0: We go to the top of the third inning here at St. Anthony High School with the Lady Lions leading the Paris Lady Tigers 2-0. The Villas of Hollybrook offering senior living at its best, bringing you Lady Lions softball. Now the first pitch to, that is, the leadoff batter at the top of the order, Landry Stevens, the left-handed hitting left fielder. She takes ball one low from Kyla Gustafson. Gustafson has hit two already here today. The 1-0 pitch called, strike one on the outside corner, and the count is even at a ball and a strike. Toys Auto Parts is your Napa know-how store with a location in Marshall. The 1-1 pitch is called, strike two, and the count is one ball and two strikes. Longview Bank's Jenny Francis in the game. Supporters of the Lady Lions, they say go get them. The 1-2 pitch is up and out of the zone for ball two, and the count's two balls and two strikes. Two balls, two strikes. The 2-2 pitch is swung on a miss, strike three, and Stevens is retired for the first out. So now with one out here in the top of the third, it'll be Emma Kramer coming to the plate. Kramer had a one-out single in her first at-bat. Lawrence Gravel celebrating 90 years in business. Congratulations to them, longtime supporters of the Big Red. First pitch to Kramer just misses high, and the count is one ball and no strikes. Now the 1-0 pitch is a line drive into right field, fielded by Hilliard. She's going to throw, not in time, to first. And it'll be a one-out single for Emma Kramer, her second hit of the game. And now J.C. Young will come to the plate. A huge power threat for the Lady Tigers, 11 home runs on the year. She flew out to Lily Nichols in her first at-bat. Kramer at first. Young at the plate. Gustafson rocks, fires, pops it out of play. And the count will be no balls and one strike. No balls and a strike to J.C. Young. Right-handed hitting shortstop. Gustafson looks in. Has her sign. The 0-1 pitch popped up. On a play right side, and the count's no balls and two strikes. The Human Resource Center of Clark and Edgar Counties wants students to know about the dangers of underage drinking. So no balls, two strikes, one out. Runner on first. Now Young pops one up out of play. And the count will stay no balls and two strikes. The city of Marshall, Mayor John Haston, and the city council rooting for the Big Red. The 0-2 pitch on the way is up and out of the zone. A wild pitch, and that will allow Kramer to go to second. And now with one out, Paris has a runner in scoring position in Emma Kramer. So one ball, two strikes, one out, runner in scoring position at second. Young back into the right-handed hitting batter's box. The 1-2 pitch just misses high for ball two. And the count even at two balls and two strikes. Morgan Combs in the on-deck circle. 2-0, Marshall leading Paris here in the Class 2A title game. The 2-2 pitch. Called strike three. Young goes down looking. And that's the second out here in this top of the third inning, and that's a big out right there. And now Morgan Combs will come to the plate. 14, Morgan Combs. Morgan Combs will come to the plate with two outs and a runner in scoring position. First pitch to Combs. Is a called strike, and the count's no balls and one strike. Right there on the inside corner, Combs. Again, 28 runs batted in on the year. Second to J.C. Young, the 0-1 pitch. Misses high, maybe a little wide as well, and the count even at a ball and a strike. So one ball, one strike, two outs, runner at second and Emma Kramer for the Paris Lady Tigers. 2-0 Lady Lions. Now a 1-1 pitch misses just off the inside corner. And the count's two balls and one strike for the Lady Lions. In the bottom of the third, it'll be Avery Cornwell, Ella Mattis, and Caitlin Hilliard for the Lady Lions. Now the 2-1 pitch on the way. Misses high for ball three. And the count's 3-1. Gustafson looked a little perplexed, wanting to know where exactly she needed to put the softball. Now the 3-1 pitch is popped up, and it is going to be out of play off the right side. And the count is full at three balls and two strikes. So three balls, two strikes, two outs. A runner in Emma Kramer at second base for the Paris Lady Tigers. Kyla Gustafson trying to get out of this top of the third without giving up any runs. Credit the Lady Tigers of Paris. They have made her throw a lot of pitches here through three innings. So three balls, two strikes. To Morgan Combs. Gustafson rocks, fires. Called ball four. Whoa. Must have just missed a little high. And so now there's runners at first and second with two outs here in the top of the third inning. So now at the plate, it is Kaylee Miller. And she'll take a pitch up and out of the zone, and a timeout may be needed in order for a coaching visit just to maybe settle Gustafson down a little bit. So the count's one ball and no strikes. The 1-0 pitch is swung on and missed. Now a snap throw down to first. Not in time. Miss Combs is back. And the count even at a ball and a strike. So one ball, one strike, two outs, runners at first and second. Paris has had two or more runners on in two of the three innings. They had bases loaded in the top of the first. Right now they've got runners at first and second. The 1-1 pitch, called strike two, and the count is a ball and two strikes. So one ball, two strikes. Runners at first and second and two outs. 2-0 Lady Lions here in the Class 2A title game. 1-2 pitch. Called strike three on the inside corner, and the side is retired. So Gustafson works out of a little bit of a jam here in the top of the third. We go to the bottom of the third. Lady Lions 2, Paris nothing. This is Lady Lions softball on Magic Kids 105.9.
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0: We go to the bottom of the third inning. Avery Cornwell leads it off against Leah Sanders, and the first pitch she sees is a called strike on the inside corner. Cornwell one for one, an RBI single. And her first at bat scored Mackenzie Davis from second base. That's a candidate for the quality Lime Rock solid play of the game. The 0-1 pitch on the way, off speed. In there for strike two on the outside corner. Good changeup there by Sanders, and the count snowballs and two strikes. We're in the bottom of the third inning, 2-0 Lady Lions. The 0-2 pitch is a ground ball, slowly hit third base side. Cornwell busting down the line, and she's going to be thrown out at first. A nice play there by the freshman third baseman, Carson Haddix. And there's one away. Haddix only a freshman with a nice play right there. And now Ella Mattis will come to the plate. Again, Mattis, a state finalist in the girl shot put tomorrow at EIU. She'll throw at 10 a.m. Now a pitch is called strike one on the inside corner to Mattis. And the count's no balls and one strike. So no balls and a strike to Ella Mattis, the right-handed hitting second baseman. The 0-1 pitch is fisted foul right side. And now Mattis is behind in the count. No balls and two strikes. Kirchner Building Center is your home improvement project partner since 1906. 0-4 at the corner of Route 1 and Highway 40 in Marshall, Illinois. They've got employee pricing. They also say Happy Memorial Day. The 0-2 pitch is a foul ball and a check swing. And we'll do it again at no balls and two strikes. Lakeland College, proud supporter of Clark County High School Athletics. AccuAir Heating and Cooling, Brad Adams in the game. So no balls, two strikes, one out. The 0-2 pitch is up and out of the zone for ball one. And the count is one ball and two strikes. Morgan Plumbing, Heating, and Air Conditioning. Big Mitch and the gang been serving you for over 50 years. They're pulling for a Lady Lions victory here today. The 1-2 pitch on the way is going to be foul, pop up. A diving attempt by Haddock. She couldn't bring it in, but a great attempt there by the freshman. And we'll do it again in a ball and two strikes. So one ball, two strikes again to Mattis. A good at bat here after falling behind in the count. No balls and two strikes. Caitlin Hilliard stands in the on-deck circle for the Lady Lions. Sanders looks in, has her sign. The 1-2 pitch, fouled straight back. Thankfully, there's a fence in between myself and the playing field because that would have been right in my face. So one ball, two strikes, one out. To Ella Mattis, the senior. The 1-2 pitch is a pop-up foul, third base side, and out of play. And Mattis continues the battle here at the plate. Came in hitting 350 on the year. Did Ella Mattis. Caitlin Hilliard and Kyla Gustafson, the next two due for the Lady Lions. The 1-2 pitch on the way. Off-speed breaking ball. Check swing, foul ball. And a great job there by Ella Mattis to foul that one off because that was a great breaking pitch there by Leah Sanders. So now Mattis back into the batter's box. The 1-2 pitch again on the way is swung on and missed. Strike three, and there is two outs here in the bottom of the third inning. A good battle there between Mattis and Leah Sanders, and Sanders came out the victor. So now Caitlin Hilliard will come to the plate. With two outs here in the bottom of the third, Lions, Lady Lions did their damage in the bottom of the first with two outs. Trying to get something started here is Hilliard. She'll take a first pitch strike on the inside corner. And the count's no balls and a strike. So no balls, one strike to Caitlin Hilliard, senior right fielder. The 0-1 pitch is grounded slowly back to Sanders. She fields it cleanly, a low throw, but Combs is able to glove it, and the side is retired. The Lady Lions go in order here in the bottom of the third. We go to the top of the fourth, 2-0 Lady Lions in the Class 2A regional title game, looking for their fourth consecutive regional title. This is Lady Lions softball on Magic Kids 105.9.
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0: We go to the top of the fourth inning here at Effingham St. Anthony High School. 2-0 Lady Lions leading Paris in the Class 2A Regional Championship game. 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They are now hiring. They invite you to join their team. Kendall Fuquay will lead it off for the Lady Tigers, a designated player, and she'll swing and miss at the first pitch from Kyla Gustafson here in this top of the fourth inning. No balls, one strike to Fuquay. Fuquay, Carter, and Haddix do for the Lady Tigers. Now they pitch up and out of the zone. Check swing there by Fuquay. They will appeal down to the first base, and Mike Woodard, the field umpire, he'll say she did not go. And the count is even in a ball and a strike. Now the 1-1 pitch is swung on and missed. The fastball blew it by her, did Gustafson. And the count is one ball and two strikes. So one ball, two strikes. The 1-2 pitch, swung on a miss, strike three. And there's one away here in the top of the fourth inning.
17: Number 8, Maddie Carter.
0: And now Maddie Carter will come to the plate. So now Carter stands in the right-handed hitting batter's box, and she will rip a line drive over the third baseman Lauren English's head into left field. Lily Nichols over to field it. Gets it into Lynn Wellborn, and it's a one-out single for Maddie Carter. So now with one out, it'll be Carson Haddix coming to the plate. Haddix hits a fly ball, shallow center field. Coming on to make the play, it's Cornwell, the senior center fielder, and there's two away. So now two away here in this top of the fourth inning with a runner on first. And coming to the plate, it'll be Casey Wells.
17: Number 7, Casey Wells.
0: So Wells will come to the plate with two outs. And she'll take a first pitch strike. Well, Casey Wells. So no balls and a strike. Runner on first. The 0-1 pitch. Misses just high. For ball one in the count, even at a ball and a strike. So one ball and one strike. And now the 1-1 pitch misses for ball two. And the count is two balls and a strike. So two balls, one strike, two outs. 2-1 pitch called, strike two. And the count even at two balls and two strikes. So two balls, two strikes to Casey Wells. The 2-2 pitch, called strike three, and the side is retired. So a one-out hit by Maddie Carter. She gets stranded at first. We go to the bottom of the fourth. Lady Lions looking for some more runs, leading 2-0 here in the Class 2A Regional. 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
0: We go to the bottom of the fourth inning here at St. Anthony High School in the Class 2A Regional Championship game. 2-0 Lady Lions leading Paris in a tightly contested one so far. The Lady Lions looking for their fourth regional title in school history. The Lady Lions and the Lady Tigers, 2 of 7 of 8 Little Illini Conference teams that are playing or have played for a regional title this year. An outstanding year for Little Illini Conference softball teams. Leah Sanders on for her fourth inning of work. Now Gustafson hits a fly ball center field and ranging back to make the play is the center fielder Casey Wells. Gustafson put a charge into that one. But Wells was able to make the catch easily. And now there's one away, and it'll be Lily Nichols coming to the plate. So no ball, or excuse me, one out. Lily Nichols stands in. And the first pitch she sees is inside for ball one. And the count is one ball and no strikes. Sanders rocks, fires, the 1-0 pitch, swung and missed. Good cut there by Nichols. Just took her eye off of it. And came up empty. One ball, one strike. The 1-1 pitch, breaking ball, off speed. Great pitch there by Sanders. And the count is one ball and two strikes. A great job there. Mixing up the pitch by Leah Sanders. Now the 1-2 pitch is wide. And the count even at two balls and two strikes. Mel's Body Shop, Adam Thompson, Micah Thompson, proud to support all things Marshall, bringing you Lady Lions softball along with Murphy Farm Seed, your local Stein Seed dealer. They say go get them, Lady Lions. Now the 2-2 pitch misses inside, and the count goes full at three balls and two strikes. KZ State Bank, your community, your bank. 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Proud supporters of Lady Lions softball. 3-2 pitch, fouled off. Good job there by Lily Nichols to keep the at bat alive. And she'll get another opportunity at three balls and two strikes. Nobody on, one out. Gustafson flew out to center field to begin the inning. The payoff pitch is low, swung on and missed, strike three. And Nichols is retired for the second out here in the bottom of the fourth inning.
17: Number 30,
0: other than giving up the two runs in the bottom of the first inning with two outs, Sanders has been good for the Lady Tigers in the circle here this afternoon. And now Lynn Wellborn will come to the plate. 0 for 2 today is Wellborn. She will hit a high fly ball. This one's deep. This one is out of here. A two-out solo shot off the bat of Lynn Wellborn, who had been quiet at the plate here this afternoon, and she is quiet no more. Wellborn with her 8th home run of the year, and it's 3-0 Lady Lions here in the bottom of the fourth. First pitch she saw, she absolutely drove that one out of here over the left center field fence. And it's 3-0 Lady Lions here in the bottom of the fourth inning. So now, with two outs here in the bottom of the fourth inning, Lauren English will come to the plate. She had a bunt single her last time up. So now Lauren English with two outs and nobody on, coming off the Lynn Wellborn solo shot. She'll try and keep the inning going for the Lady Lions, leading 3-0. She'll take a first pitch ball off the plate, maybe a little low as well. And the count's 1-0 and 0 strikes to Lauren English, who is 1-for-2 today. The 1-0 pitch. Called strike one on the outside corner. So 1-1 strike to Lauren English, the junior third baseman. The 1-1 pitch, called strike two. And the counts 1-2 strikes. Mackenzie Davis is in the on-deck circle. Sanders rocks, fires, and now a blooper. And that's going to find its way down into left field. And Lauren English has her second hit of the game. She's 2-for-3. And now Mackenzie Davis will come to the plate with two outs. A run has come across on a solo shot by Lynn Wellborn, her team-leading eighth home run of the year. And now we're going to get a pitching change. So we've got a pitching change here at St. Anthony High School. We're in the bottom of the fourth inning here in the Class 2A regional title game. It's the Lady Lions 3, the Lady Tigers of Paris. Nothing. Will have more information about the new pitcher after this on Magic Kids 105.9.
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0: Welcome back to Lady Lions softball, Magic Hits 105.9. New pitcher in the game. It is Ava Tarr, the freshman, 81 2/3 innings pitched. She delivers a first pitch off speed strike to Mackenzie Davis. And now Davis will hit one through the left side. Young on a backhand throws it from her knee. And not in time, and Mackenzie Davis has a two-out single. Now the Lady Lions have runners at first and second. Ava Tarr, the daughter of Paris High School's athletic director, Creighton Tarr. She's given up 103 hits this year, 64 runs, 55 have been earned. She has struck 42 out. She's walked 28. A 4.71 ERA on the year for Ava Tarr. Again, just a freshman. Had an outstanding middle school career at Mayo Middle School. He's going to have a great career at Paris High School. And now it'll be Claire York coming to the plate and taking a first pitch ball off the inside corner. And it counts 1-0 and 0 strikes. We're in the bottom of the fourth inning here at St. Anthony. 3-0 Lady Lions. Lynn Wellborn, a solo shot here in the bottom of the fourth. Now nice off-speed pitch there by Tarr. And now English will swipe third base. on a delayed steal. The count is one ball and one strike. Her 20th stolen base of the year. Now the 1-1 pitch is fisted right side, and Combs puts it away, and the side is retired. The Lady Lions get a solo home run by senior Lynn Wellborn here in the bottom of the fourth. We go to the top of the fifth. It's the Lady Lions 3, the Lady Tigers of Paris nothing in the Class 2A regional title game here at St. Anthony High School. This is Lady Lions softball on Magic Kids 105.9.
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0: 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Landry Stevens leads it off here in the top half of the fifth inning for the Paris Lady Tigers. Stevens is 0 for 2 today. She takes ball one from Kyla Gustafson. The 1-0 pitch is foul tipped. York couldn't squeeze it. And counts even at one ball and one strike. 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The 1-1 pitch just misses off the outside part of the plate. And it counts two balls and one strike. So two balls, one strike to Landry Stevens, the left-handed hitting left fielder. 2-1 pitch, up and in, and the count's three balls and one strike. So three balls, one strike, nobody out, as Stevens is the leadoff batter here in the top of the fifth. 3-1 pitch is fisted foul, first base side in the air. Nobody can get to it, and now the count runs full at three balls and two strikes. So three balls and two strikes to Landry Stevens. The payoff pitch, low and outside for ball four, and it's a leadoff walk for Stevens. And there's one aboard here in the top of the fifth inning with the Lady Tigers of Paris trailing by a score of 3-0. And so now Emma Kramer will take a first pitch ball from Kyla Gustafson in the counts one ball and no strikes. We start to get a little bit of a drizzle here at St. Anthony High School. The 1-0 pitch high for ball two in the counts 2-0. Ryan McGuire might think about a mound visit as Gustafson seems to be struggling just a tad here. The 2-0 pitch is ball three high, and the count is 3-0, and now Claire York is going to go out and make a mound visit to talk with Kyla Gustafson, and now Ryan McGuire wants to come out and talk. So we're going to have a mound visit here on the top of the fifth with the count three balls and no strikes. Demon Kramer back with more Lady Lions softball after this on Magic Hits 105.9.
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0: Welcome back to Lady Lions softball. A swing and a miss. And now the count is 3 balls and 2 strikes. So after the meeting on the mound, Tyler Gustafson has come back with 2 consecutive strikes. The payoff pitch on the way. Called strike 3, and Kramer's retired for the first time today. She had thrown her bat down the third base line, thinking it was ball 4, but she is called out on strikes. And now there is one away with a runner at first. Indiana State baseball at Murray State has been canceled for today, and so now they'll play tomorrow. That's more information for our in-game producer, Frank Rush, back in our Central State Construction Studios. Now a swing and a miss by J.C. Young, and the count's no balls and 1 strike. Young 0 for today. Now the 0-1 pitch popped out of play, left side, and the count is no balls and 2 strikes. So no balls, 2 strikes, 1 out, a runner at first. The rain's starting to come down a little bit more here at St. Anthony High School. Now we're getting a little bit of a breeze as well. The 0-2 pitch is fouled straight back. Good cut there by Young. And the count stays at no balls and 2 strikes. So no balls, 2 strikes, 1 out, runner at first. As the rain is coming down here at St. Anthony High School in this Class 2A regional title game. The 0-2 pitch, high for ball 1, and the count, a ball and 2 strikes. Horizon Health, where every 5-star has a story. They've got a family medicine location and practice. That's Mallory Simonton and the gang, right there off 40 in Marshall in the old Willowbrick building. Now the 1-2 pitch is foul tipped into the glove of York, and there's 2 away, and Young retired on strikes. That's a great job there by Claire York. Hanging on to that one, and now Morgan Combs will come to the plate with 2 outs and runner on first. So now Morgan Combs comes to the plate with Landry Stevens standing at first base. Gustafson has her sign, rocks, fires, and delivers low in the dirt. Good block there by Claire York, and it counts 1 ball and no strikes. 1 ball, no strikes, 2 outs, runner at first, and Stevens for Paris. 3-0 Lady Lions. The Lady Tigers of Paris down to their last 7 outs. The 1-0 pitch is a ground ball and a diving. Mattis can't come up with it. It's a single into right center field with 2 outs for Morgan Combs. And now the Lady Tigers have runners at first and second. 3 out of the 5 innings, the Lady Tigers have had 2 or more runners on. And now coming to the plate, it'll be Kaylee Miller with 2 outs and runners at first and second. And now we're going to have Jeremy Klonfelter coming out, and maybe we're going to have a pinch runner. I think we might have a pinch runner coming in for the Paris Lady Tigers. And the word we just got. It is going to be 10 for 14. So Abby McConkey will come in to pinch run for Morgan Combs at first base. And Kaylee Miller will step into the right-handed hitting batter's box. Runners at first and second, two outs. Top of the fifth inning, 3-0. Miller will take a first pitch ball up and out of the zone, and the count is one ball and no strikes. Landry Stevens led off the inning with a walk.

0: to get out of this top of the fifth with no runs surrendered. The 1-1 pitch is called strike two on the inside corner. And it counts one ball and two strikes. It's a pitch that the Lady Tigers of Paris haven't adjusted to being called here this afternoon. The 1-2 pitch on the way is a pop fly, and a play cannot be made. That's going to score a run. Throw home, not in time. And Landry Stevens scores, and it's 3-1, and now runners are at the corners with two outs here in the top of the fifth on an RBI single for Kaylee Miller. And a ball that was off the fist. And Hilliard couldn't come on to make a sliding catch. And now Jeremy Klodfelter is going to have another substitution. And we're going to get a pinch hitter. And it's going to be Sadie Salee hitting for Kendall Fuquay. So Sadie Salee will come up to the plate to bat for Kendall Fuquay. So Salee will come to the plate for the Lady Tigers in a big opportunity and spot here in this top of the fifth inning with two outs, runners at the corner, and one run across in Landry Stevens. Now if she'll take one up and out of the zone, will Salee. And the count's one ball and no strikes. Salee, a sophomore, hitting .275 on the year. Four home runs, five doubles, a triple. The 1-0 pitch, high for ball two. And the count's two balls and no strikes. Salee on the year, 16 runs batted in. 19 hits and 69 at-bats. A sophomore with a big opportunity here. Being called upon by her head coach, Jeremy Klodfelter. The 2-0 pitch, swung on a miss on a fastball. Good cut, but came up empty. And the count's two balls and one strike. Gustafson trying to work out of this one with only surrendering the one run. The leadoff walk came back to get her here in the top of the fifth. Now the 2-1 pitch, called strike two. And the count's even at two balls and two strikes. Can Gustafson work out of this one with only surrendering a run? This is a big spot in this Class 2A regional title game. The 2-2 pitch on the way. Swung on a miss, strike three. That is the third out, by the way. I don't think the Lady Lions knew it. But now they will go to the dugout, and they will come to the plate trying to add to a 3-1 lead as we go to the bottom of the fifth. This is Lady Lions softball on Magic Kids 105.9.
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0: We go to the bottom of the fifth here at St. Anthony High School in the Class 2A Regional Championship game. 3-1 Lady Lions leading, coming to the bat. It'll be Avery Cornwell leading it off. And she'll take a first pitch strike on the outside corner. And it counts no balls and a strike. Cornwell today 1-for-2 with an RBI single. That came in the bottom of the first. Now an off-speed pitch is hit into center field, and it's going to be over the head of the center fielder. Over the head of the center fielder, Casey Wells, and it's going to be a leadoff double for Avery Cornwell. Wells took not an ideal route to that softball. She actually came up on it, and then once she realized that it was over her head, she kind of flattened out, tried to get back there, but could not get there. And now a leadoff double, and Ella Mattis will come to the plate. Mattis 1-for-2,

0: with an RBI in this one. She is struck out. Let's see if Ryan McGuire plays small ball here to try to get Cornwell to third. He will not, and Mattis will take a strike one pitch. So now let's see what happens. Maybe he wanted her to take the first one, and now he'll think about instituting the bunt here. The 0-1 pitch. Mattis fouls it off at the plate on a bunt attempt. And the count's no balls and two strikes to Ella Mattis, the senior second baseman. Parrish got a run back in the top of the fifth inning. Lady Lions looking to get that one back and trying to extend the lead back to three or more. The 0-2 pitch is popped up right side, and a catch by Combs moving backwards is good. And there's one away. Kramer wasn't going to be able to get there, but the outstretched arm of Combs finally did. And now there's one out, and Kaylin Hilliard will come to the plate. Hilliard today is 0-for-1 with a walk. And now she'll hit one hard to the second baseman, Kramer, who will throw it to Combs in time. And there's two away. Cornwell does go to third. And now Kyla Gustafson will come to the plate. Gustafson in her last at bat flew out to center field. Casey Wells, she hit it well, but Wells was able to get back there and make the play. Now Gustafson will try and help her cause here with two outs. She'll take a breaking pitch on the outside part of the, just off the outside part of the plate, I should say, and the count's one ball and no strikes. We're in the bottom of the fifth inning, 3-1 Lady Lions. Lady Lions looking to get a run back. The 1-0 pitch is a fly ball, left center field. This one is going to get down, and now Gustafson will take a wide turnaround first, and it's going to be a two-out RBI single for Kyla Gustafson, and she helps her own cause there, and the Lady Lions have got that run back. They surrendered in the top half of the fifth inning, and it's back to a three-run advantage in 4-1. And now Lily Nichols will come to the plate. Nichols is 0-for-2 with a strikeout today. So two outs, and now Nichols, the nine-hole hitter, will look to keep the inning alive for Lynn Wellborn in the top of the Lady Lions order. Now Nichols grounds one foul, left side, third base side, and the count is no balls and one strike. Kyla Gustafson in this one's worked five innings, given up six hits. She struck out nine, walked two, she's hit two. She's given up a run. That was an earned run. Now the 0-1 pitch is going to be fouled off at the plate by Nichols. And the count is no balls and two strikes. Tarr throws a lot of great off-speed stuff, including a really good breaking ball. Now the 0-2 pitch on the way. Swung on and missed. Drop third strike. Nichols is going to run, and Combs is going to be able to bring it in on an inside throw by Maddie Carter, and the side is retired. Kyla Gustafson, though, comes through with two outs. A two-out RBI single gives the Lady Lions a three-run lead as we go to the top of the sixth here in the Class 2A regional title game at 8th Effingham St. Anthony High School. It's the Lady Lions 4, Parrish 1. Back with more after this on Magic Hits 105.9.
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0: We go to the top of the sixth inning here in the Class 2A regional title game. Maddie Carter will lead it off for the Parrish Lady Tigers. Carter today is 1-for-1. In this one, she's been hit by a pitch. And she is single into left field. First pitch she sees from Gustafson, a fastball right down Archer Avenue. And the count's no balls and one strike. Carter, Haddix, Wells due up for the Lady Tigers, who are down to the last six outs. The 0-1 pitch is popped up and out of play over us. And the count's no balls and two strikes. So no balls, two strikes to Maddie Carter, the right-handed hitting catcher. Shelf Law, Carashelf Landry, Huizenga. Longtime supporters of the Lady Lions. The 0-2 pitch is high for ball one. And the count is one ball and two strikes. Looked like Gustafson reached back for a little bit more there and missed high. Now the 1-2 pitch. Called strike three, the 10th strikeout of the game for Kyla Gustafson. And there's one away here in the top half of the sixth inning. And now, coming to the plate, it will be the third baseman, Haddix. Karsten Haddix will swing and miss at the first pitch she sees. She's 0 for 2 today. Is the freshman third baseman, Karsten Haddix. So no balls and a strike. Gustafson rocks, fires, and a swing and a miss. And the count's no balls and two strikes. So no balls, two strikes, one out, nobody on, top of the sixth, the 0-2 pitch. A rise ball misses up and out of the zone, and the count goes to a ball and two strikes. Wells on deck, 0 for 2 with a strikeout. The 1-2 pitch is fouled straight back, and again, that one was right at me. Thankfully, the fence is in between myself and the playing field. That ball was hit hard coming straight back. So one ball, two strikes. Here in the top of the sixth, the rain falls lightly. The 1-2 pitch is swung on and missed. Strike three. Got her to chase one up and out of the zone. And Haddix strikes out for the first time today. And now there are two outs here in the top half of the sixth inning. And now Casey Wells will come to the plate. So Wells comes to the plate here in the top of the sixth with two outs and nobody on. And she will take a pitch in the dirt. Good scoop there by Claire York. And the count's one ball and no strikes. The 1-0 pitch, high for ball two, and the count's 2-0. Lady Lions softball brought to you by Owen Ford at the corner of Route 1 and Highway 40 in Marshall, Illinois. Employee pricing going on right now. The 2-0 pitch right down Archer Avenue, and there's a called strike that counts two balls and one strike. Shore Murphy Insurance in downtown Marshall. Jeff, Jason, and Wendy. The 2-1 pitch. Grounded to the shortstop. Welburn fields it cleanly. Throws it to Davis in plenty of time. And the side is retired. The Lady Lions are now three outs away from a regional title. But they come to bat in the bottom of the sixth, leading 4-2-1. This is Lady Lion Softball on Magic Hits 105.9.
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0: We go to the bottom of the sixth inning here at Effingham St. Anthony High School. Lynn Wellborn will lead it off, 1-for-3 with a solo home run. She'll take an off-speed pitch in the dirt from Ava Tarr, the freshman. And the count is one ball and no strikes. Wellborn, the senior again, an outstanding career at Marshall High School. a part of all three regional titles. Now she'll hit a shot to the first baseman, Combs, who fields it on a hop, takes it to the bag, and there's one away. So now with one out, it'll be Lauren English coming to the plate. English, 2-for-3 today for the Lady Lions. Now she'll show bunt, gets it down, another perfect bunt. Sanders, or excuse, yeah, it's, excuse me, Combs, coming to field it, throwing it to Kramer, but not in time. And it's a second bunt single for Lauren English here in this one. She's now 3-for-4. And now that'll bring Mackenzie Davis to the plate with one out. So with one out, Davis will come to the plate. Lauren English has 2 stolen bases in the game. She's got 20 on the year. First pitch from Tarr. Now Davis showing bunt. English is running. Throw down. Not in time. And English swipes her 3rd bag of the game and her 21st of the year. So now Davis pulled back, took ball 1, and the count's 1-ball and no strikes. The 1-0 pitch on the way to Davis misses just low, and the count's 2-balls and no strikes. So 2-balls, no strikes, 1 out. Lauren English stands in scoring position at 2nd base. Tarr's 2-0 pitch is a high fly ball. This one's hit to deep center field, and this one's over the fence and gone! A 2-run home run for Mackenzie Davis. She's homered in back-to-back games, and the Lady Lions lead 6-1 here in the Class 2A regional title game. Davis got a pitch that she could drive out of here, and that's exactly what Mackenzie Davis did. Mackenzie Davis hits her 7th home run of the year. And the Lady Lions lead 6-1. And now Claire York will come to the plate. A 5-run advantage for the Lady Lions here in the bottom of the 6th and only 1 out. So now with one out, Claire York comes to the plate. York today, 0-for-2 with a walk. She'll show bunt, she'll pull back, and she'll take a first pitch strike from Ava Tarr. And the count's 0-balls and a strike. Avery Cornwell stands in the on-deck circle. Cornwell today, 2-for-3 with a run batted in and a run scored. And now an off-speed pitch in the dirt. Good block there by Maddie Carter. And the count's even at a ball and a strike. 1-ball, 1-strike. Now a breaking ball misses off the plate for ball 2. And the count's 2-balls and 1-strike. So 2-balls and a strike. And the 2-1 pitch in the dirt for ball 3. And the count's 3-1. Lady Lions here in the bottom of the 6th, really trying to break this one open. Right now it's a 5-run lead. The 3-1 pitch, called strike 2 on the outside corner, and it counts full at 3-balls and 2-strikes. So 3-balls, 2-strikes, 1 out. 2 runs across here in the bottom of the 6th. The payoff pitch is a line drive past the second baseman, Kramer, into the right center field gap. York will take a turnaround first, and she'll retreat back. And it's a 1-out single for Claire York, her 1st hit of the game, and the 13th hit for the Lady Lions here in this one. And now Avery Cornwell will come to the plate, and Olivia Strome will be on to courtesy run for the catcher, Claire York. And now Jeremy Klodfelter wants a timeout. He's going to make a mound visit. We're going to take a timeout. We've got a pitching change. Back after this on Magic Kids 105.9.
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0: We come back to live action here at Effingham St. Anthony High School. Leah Stevens, who started the game, then was relieved by Ava Tarr, will now come in relief of Ava Tarr here in the bottom of the sixth with one out and runner at first, and the Lady Tigers trailing 6-1. Strom running, and the throw is in time, but they say that Strom got under the tag. And it'll be a stolen base for Olivia Strom. A good throw there by Carter. Young was covering, applied the tag, but they say that Strom got in under it. The throw beat Strom to the bag, though. Now a 1-0 pitch misses up and out of the zone to Cornwell, and the count's 2-0. Cornwell again 2-for-3 with an RBI and a run scored. Her RBI came in a 2-run, bottom of the first inning with 2 outs. Now 2-0 pitch, low and in, and the count's 3-0. Ella Mattis stands in the on-deck circle, 1-for-3 with an RBI in this one. That came in the 2-run bottom of the first inning. The 3-0 pitch is popped up. Right side, the right fielder coming on to make the play. She'll make it. Now Strom tagging. Throw is going to be not in time as Strom dives in safely to third after tagging up. And there's two away. A bang-bang play. What a throw from the right fielder. Kaylee Miller. And now Ella Mattis will come to the plate with two outs. That was a long throw by Miller, and she one-hopped to the third baseman, Haddix. Now Mattis will pop it up left side into foul territory. J.C. Young calls everybody off, makes the play, and the side is retired. The Lady Lions get two in the bottom of the sixth on a two-run home run by Mackenzie Davis. The Lady Lions three outs away from their fourth consecutive regional title. We'll have the top of the seventh inning coming your way after this on Magic Kids 105.9.
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0: Welcome back to Lady Lions softball. Magic Hits 105.9. The Lady Lions three outs away from a regional title, which would be their fourth consecutive regional title under the tutelage of Ryan McGuire. And coming to the plate, it'll be the top of the order for the Paris Lady Tigers and Landry Stevens. She'll swing and miss at the first pitch she sees, and the count's no balls and one strike. Stevens is 0-for-2 with a walk, a run scored, and a strikeout. One of 11 strikeout victims this afternoon. The 0-1 pitch, low and in the dirt for ball one, and the count's one ball and one strike. So one ball, one strike. The 1-1 pitch is low and outside for 2-1. Now the 1-1 pitch, high for ball three, and the count's 3-1. So three balls and a strike. The 3-1 pitch, a wild one for ball four. And the leadoff batter is on. So now Emma Kramer comes to the plate. She'll take a first pitch ball low and inside, and the count's one ball and no strikes. A five-run advantage for the Lady Lions here in the top of the seventh inning. They just need three outs to capture a regional title. The 1-0 pitch called strike one, and the count is even at one ball and one strike. So one ball, one strike. To Emma Kramer, the 1-1 pitch is a shot into left center field gap, and Cornwell over to field it. They'll hold Stevens at second, and the Lady Tigers have had the first two batters of the inning reach base. One via walk, and Kramer with her third single of the game. She's now 3-for-4 as Emma Kramer. And now J.C. Young will come to the plate. Young has been quiet here this afternoon, 0-for-3 with two strikeouts. So runners at first and second, nobody out, 6-1 Lady Lions. First pitch to Young is in there for a strike on a fastball, and it counts no balls and one strike. The 0-1 pitch is popped up on the infield. That's going to be infield fly. Batter's going to be out. English puts it away with two hands anyways. And now the Lady Lions are two outs away from their fourth consecutive regional title. And now Morgan Combs comes to the plate. Now a hot shot back up the middle off the glove of Gustafson. Stevens is going to be waved around home. Throw's going to be cut, and Stevens will score. And it'll be an RBI single for Morgan Combs. With one out here in the top of the seventh inning, now the score is 6-2. A hard hit back up the middle. Gustafson did a nice job just getting a glove on it. But it had so much heat off the bat that it made it all the way through the middle of the infield into center field to Avery Cornwell. And now it'll be Kaylee Miller coming to the plate. And she takes ball one low and in. 6-2, Lady Lions leading Paris here in the top of the seventh inning. Lady Lions two outs away from a regional title, which would be their fourth consecutive. The 1-0, low and in. Now snap throw down, Combs back in safely. And the count's two balls and no strikes. That is the storyline. The Lady Lions trying to win four in a row. The Lady Tigers trying to keep their season alive, trailing by four with runners at first and second. Now the 2-0 pitch fouled out of play by Miller. And the count's two balls and one strike. So two balls, one strike, one out, runners at first and second. 6-2, Lady Lions leading the Lady Tigers. The 2-1 pitch on the way, fouled out of play down the right field line, and the count is even at two balls and two strikes. Can Kyla Gustafson find enough oomph in this one here in the top of the seventh? 6 1/3 innings pitched, 8 hits. She struck out 11, she's walked 3. She's given up 2 runs. Both of them have been earned. The junior trying to propel the Lady Lions to their fourth consecutive regional title. The 2-2 pitch. Called strike three, and the Lady Lions are one out away from a regional title here in 2026. And now Jeremy Klodfelter is going to re-enter Kendall Fuquay, the designated player. And Fuquay will be the last chance here for the Lady Tigers with two outs and runners at first and second. It's 6-2, Lady Lions here on the top of the seventh inning. First pitch, Fuquay sees, swung on a miss, the fastball thrown right by her. And it counts no balls and one strike. The Lady Lions, two strikes away. Gustafson with 12 strikeouts in the game. She struck out 15 the first time. The 0-1 pitch is swung on a miss, strike two. Snap throw down to first in the dirt. But Davis able to keep it in front of her. Now the Lady Lions, one out away from their fourth consecutive regional title and their 25th win of the year. The 0-2 pitch just misses high for ball one, and the count is a ball and two strikes. The Lady Lions going for what would be a program record 25th win, two. The 1-2 pitch, called strike three, and the Lady Lions are regional champions in 2026, knocking off Paris by the final score of 6-2. The Lady Lions get their fourth consecutive regional title, their program most 25th win of the season. And they are now headed to the Monticello Sectional. Congratulations to Ryan McGuire and the Lady Lions. We're going to step away for a timeout. When we come back, we've got the Central State Construction post-game show. This is Lady Lions softball on Magic Hits 105.9.
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6: 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I'm Joey Rourke back here at St. Anthony High School, where the Marshall Lady Lions have won their 25th game of the year and their fourth consecutive regional title. And congratulations again goes out to Ryan McGuire and this Lady Lions softball team. Again, welcome to the Central State Construction postgame show. I'm Joey Rourke. We're joined by a special guest, the Casey State Bank coach's postgame interview with Ryan McGuire. Coach, first off, congratulations to the young ladies and yourself and your coaching staff on what is just stellar, a fourth consecutive regional title. And, Coach, when you think about the history of Marshall High School softball, had some good teams here and there.
7: Oh yeah!
6: But until you got to you got here, we hadn't won a regional title.
7: Yeah.
6: And now all of a sudden, you say four in a row.
7: Yeah.
6: And all of a sudden, it's like winning a regional title has become a standard in Marshall High School.
7: Yeah, it's something that doesn't get old, and you know we got to thank the younger programs that these kids went through. You know, a lot of these girls got their feet wet at the She Cat organization. You know, that Kenny Grooms, you know, rest in peace. He founded, and then some, you know, with the Dream Seams, and you got the Outcasts. You got a lot of these girls that go out and play ball outside of the high school, and that makes a huge, huge difference.
6: Yeah, and obviously this is you, your coaching staff, and your team's win. But, you know, when you think of Kenny, this is what he envisioned, and this is what he thought Marshall softball could be.
7: And he's the one that took a chance on me long ago and hiring me to do his program, and I was there for 4 years, and it was a great 4 years, and we got to build a lot of relationships long time ago that's kind of, you know, fostered into this. And then, you know, you got like Coach Lee out there, which she is great. Coach Welburn's great. Coach Mason's great. They've all been a part of that, you know, organization, and it you know, we've built this. And then back when Cowan, we had the interview, you know, to hire me, I told him, I said, you hire me, we will win a regional, we'll at least win 20 games, and these girls have just knocked it out of the park.
6: Yeah, you say one regional, we'll win a regional.
7: One. And here we are, four.
6: Here we are, four in a row.
7: Yeah.
6: Just unbelievable. We're talking with Ryan McGuire, the head coach of the Marshall Lady Lions softball program. You talk about this senior class. I mean, you think about what last year's senior class accomplished.
7: Yeah. Yeah.
6: Three straight regional titles, 81 wins, which was the most at the time in for
8: for a class in school history.
7: Yeah.
8: Now this team is at 92 wins.
7: I know.
8: And only counting.
7: I know. And, you know, we've been blessed with great pitching in the circle. You go all the way back to Mara Weirich and then my daughter, Haley McGuire. And then you got Avery Cornwell, which has had a fantastic season. And then Kyla is just turned into something else out there. I mean, we've been blessed to have great, great pitching in the circle.
8: And when you think about it, hitting 303, 303 is really good.
7: Mm-hmm.
8: But, you know, I know Avery would like her average to be higher.
7: Yeah.
8: And I know that, you know, at times maybe it's not been as easy for her. And she's battled injuries throughout her high school career. But she came up with two outs in the bottom of the first, and she came up with the first big hit that got the first run across, which then led to two runs in that bottom of the first.
7: Well, the thing about Avery, I made this comment about, you know, since I teach now at the school, and I make this comment to the football guys, and I just kind of, you know, give them a little hard time. I said, I'm going to tell you something right now. Our girls are tough. And someone like Avery Cornwell, I would go into a dark alley with and fight, because she's the type that, you know, would have my back, and she's just that type of person. She is a tremendous, tremendous competitor.
8: And then you look at Ella Mattis. She came up with a RBI single in that two-run bottom of the first inning.
7: Yeah.
8: And you think about Ella, she's a dual-sport athlete during the spring. She's going to throw in the state finals tomorrow. She's a finalist in the shot put.
7: And I think, you know, I'm going to suggest to the girls that we get, you know, if I have to go get a bus or something, we go up to Charleston and support her, because Ella Mattis don't show up on the stat sheet, but she is the glue of this team. She's the player that everybody likes. She works well with everybody, and she is just a great, great teammate.
8: And Lauren English, obviously, I mentioned it. She fielded that first bunt of the game off the bat of Landry Stevens. I said, you would love for Lauren English to be able to play some center field and, you know, be in the outfield. But because of her speed at third base and her ability to take the ability to bunt for
7: Go
8: teams
7: ahead
8: away.
7: And bunt. Try to bunt. And that's the thing. I can't move her off third, because she's just another. She is a game changer, and that's just the way she is. She's so fast, and she can cover the bunts. I'm like, go ahead and lay a bunt on the left side. See what happens.
8: Yeah, and I said it. Lynn Wellborn coming up for her third at bat of the game. Mm-hmm. I said, she's been relatively quiet at the plate, which is, you know, unlike Lynn hitting .596 on the year.
7: Yeah, I mean, wow.
8: And so then, you know, she gets that first pitch.
7: Yeah.
8: And she drills it over the left center field fence. And it's almost like, I don't know if you said something to her, gave her, you know, a tip, or said, hey, look for this pitch. Because she pointed right at you as, you know, she was.
7: No, that was just me and her celebrating.
8: Okay,
7: you
8: all
7: know,
8: right.
7: I mean, the thing of it is, I don't want. She is one of the. She's one of one. She's one of those girls. I don't have to motivate. She is motivated. Just like two nights ago when Lauren got that bunt down and the ball sailed into right field. All I did, Joey, just point to home, because I knew that Lynn would be trucking. And that's just the type of competitor she is. She is ready to win at all costs.
8: Yeah, and Mackenzie Davis, I think she – maybe I misread this, but I think Mackenzie might be the emotional leader of this team, or one of them.
7: She's the one that makes you relax.
8: Yeah,
7: and she's the one that can make you laugh in a heartbeat. And you know, and I know I had to yell boo to throw some balls back. But
8: that's awfully,
7: you know, I mean,
8: it's awfully brave of you there.
7: Well, we're losing balls on top of the roof over here, and I'm just saying boo, and then boo like throws a cannon strike to my third base from outfield on a baseball diamond here. I mean, he you know, just like her dad, she's the one that just makes you relax, and always, and you're just a great teammate.
8: Yeah, well, she's come up big.
7: Yeah.
8: And obviously all season long come up big. But another two-run home run tonight. It was a three-run home run the other night that gave you the 3-2 lead.
7: Yeah.
8: But again, she came up and gave you a six-run advantage – or five-run advantage at that point, 6-1. And again – it may not sound like a big deal, but it is a big deal, because you don't have to put so much pressure on yourself to try and get three outs. It's okay maybe if they get a run, maybe two. But obviously you don't want to give up five. But it, again, makes it a little bit more easily.
7: Well, one of the things I got to do as a coach here, with especially this group, and even the last couple of years, is you know, I had this question the other day about the other game last night. Do you get nervous out there? I'm like, no, I don't get nervous. My job is to be calm. And I know at any time I got girls that can make plays and give me hits or hit it over the fence, you know. So I just got to stay calm and just, you know, just just be ready for what they're prepared to do.
8: Yeah, and I'm going to wrap up with you on this and two more players. And obviously, Kaylin Hilliard's a big part of this team.
7: Yeah.
8: Don't want to leave her out. Lily Nichols, a sophomore, has been big for this team at times as well. But two people, Claire York didn't play last year.
7: Yeah.
8: And she's come in and she's handled this pitching staff seamlessly.
7: Yeah, Claire and Kyla go together, and then I have Kenzie and Avery go together, and they both have their girls in the circle there. You know, they're their emotional support out there, and I can't say enough about what Claire did today. I mean, she's the one that is the calming influence.
8: I said
7: on Gus, and she don't. I don't even have to look down and tell, hey, Claire, go talk. She's there. She knows.
8: It was like having a coach on the
7: field.
8: It was almost like simultaneous because I said there was a couple of points. I said, you know, Ryan McGuire might want to go out there because it seems like Gus Simpson's kind of pressing a little bit and it's starting to move a little bit faster. And then, you know, Claire York's calling timeout
7: I got Claire in one of my classes, and we kind of, you know, when we got everything done, we talk a little bit about softball and strategy and stuff like that. And it's just like, you know, in basketball, you got that point guard out there. Just like quarterback, you got that guy leading. She is one of those that knows, feels the flow of the game and knows to go out to that circle and have that heart-to-heart and calm her down.
8: And we'll finish up with Gus. I mean, you know, you think about her, the junior, today 13 more strikeouts, 213 strikeouts on the year.
7: Yeah.
8: She pitched some last year.
7: Yeah.
8: But again, Haley was the ace of the staff, and Haley was the one that was taking the ball in the big game situations.
7: Yeah.
8: So really, I know she came in the sectional in relief of Haley, but this is her first time being the starting pitcher in a regional title game.
7: Yeah.
8: So there's going to be some nerves that come with it.
7: And I think that's, you know, that one of the things that Gus has had to watch throughout the years is watch Avery's approach in the circle, watch Haley's approach in the circle. And I think they learn off that. And I've had some girls that have been good mentors. You know, Haley actually coached these guys in junior high, you know, and I think that has helped our program immensely, you know.
8: Coach, congratulations.
7: Thank you,
8: four
7: Joe.
8: In a row.
7: Thank
8: 25 wins.
7: Over.
8: And I think 25 wins is a school record
7: as
8: well.
7: It's a school record. Yes, sir.
8: All right.
7: Yep. You going to make it for the parade?
8: I hope to be back for the parade.
7: All right.
8: But, hey, congratations again.
7: Right. Hey, thanks for all that you do. I love your coverage. I wish I could have had an earbud listening to your call of the game.
8: I appreciate it. That is head coach Ryan McGuire on the KZ State Bank Coaches post-game interview. Again, the Lions, Lady Lions, have captured their fourth regional title of the year. They're 25th win of the year, which is a school record. We're going to step away for a final timeout here on the Central State Construction post-game show. When we come back, we'll have the final stats. We'll have the KZ Stone Rock Solid play of the game. 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
4: 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I'm Joey O'Rourke here at Effingham St. Anthony High School, where the Marshall Lady Lions have captured their fourth consecutive regional title and their school record 25th win of the year. Congratulations to Ryan McGuire and this Lady Lions softball team. Again, an amazing accomplishment here this year for Ryan McGuire and this Lady Lions softball team. We take a look at the final stats here this afternoon for the Lady Lions. Lynn Wellborn was 1-for-4 with a run batted in and a run scored. That one hit was a solo home run that made the game 4-1 after Paris had gotten a run back in the top of the fifth inning. That gave the Lady Lions a 3-run lead going into the sixth inning. Lauren English, the junior third baseman, was 3-for-4 with a run scored. Mackenzie Davis, a perfect day at the plate, 4-for-4, two runs batted in, two runs scored. Her fourth hit of the game was a monster two-run home run here in this one to give the Lady Lions a 6-1 lead going to the top of the seventh inning. Claire York, the junior catcher, was 1-for-3 with a walk. Avery Cornwell was 2-for-4 with an RBI and a run scored. Ella Mattis was 1-for-4 with a run batted in. Caitlin Hilliard was 0-for-2 with a walk. Kyla Gustafson was 1-for-3 with a run batted in. And Lily Nichols was 0-for-3 in the game. Avery Cornwell had a double. Two homers for the Lady Lions this afternoon. Lynn Wellborn and Mackenzie Davis. Stolen bases, Olivia Strome had one. Lauren English had three. Kyla Gustafson in the circle. 7 innings pitched, 8 hits, 2 runs. Both of them were earned. She struck out 13 while walking 3. She did have 2 hit batters in this game as well. We have many options for the quality line rock solid play of the game, but we're going to go with Avery Cornwell, the senior, because you got to get it started some way, somehow. And in the bottom of the first inning with 2 outs, she came up with a clutch 2-out RBI single. She is the quality line rock solid play of the game. For the Lady Tigers in the circles, Leah Sanders, 4 1/3 innings pitch, 7 hits, 3 runs. All 3 of those runs were earned. She struck out 2 and she walked 2. Emma Kramer was 3 for 4 for the Lady Tigers today. Morgan Combs was 2 for 2 with a run batted in and a walk. Kaylee Miller was 2 for 4 with an RBI in this one. Maddie Carter was 1 for 2 for Jeremy Clodfelter's Paris Lady Tigers. For Frank Rush, my in-game engineer and producer back in our Central State Construction Studios in downtown Marshall, Illinois, I'm Joey O'Rourke, thanking you for dialing in to Lady Lions Softball on this Friday afternoon here at Effingham St. Anthony High School. One final time, the Lady Lions are regional champions. Their 4th win in a row, they knock off Paris by the score of 6-2. The Lady Lions will now play in the Class 2A Monticello Sectional coming up this Tuesday night at 5 o'clock. They'll take on the winner of Monticello and Bloomington Central Catholic. The Lady Lions also get their 25th win of the year, a school record. Congratulations to Ryan McGuire and the Lady Lions, regional champs in 2026.

0: Dexy's Midnight Runners, and come on, Eileen. I understand they're just these days known as Dexy's. It's odd, but I read that not too long ago. John Summers here, and they say living closer to work might help perk you up. According to Northwestern University, that is, commuting contributes to stress, exhaustion, and days missed from work. Maybe I ought to move closer.
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1: Your Wabash Valley weather forecast, Bullen Trucks and Tires for Saturday. Cloudy, warmer with some showers, the high 75. Mostly cloudy and 60 Saturday night. On Sunday, cloudy, again with some more showers. Look for a high around 77. And that's your forecast for Magic Hits 105.9. 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
1: Fucker up time. Kiss, Prince, John Summers here. Memorial Day traditionally marks the unofficial beginning of summer. So I kind of wondered, what's your favorite inexpensive summer activity? Well, a day at the pool or the beach or big body of water mentioned by 64% of those polled. Going to an ice cream parlor, 23%. 8% say their favorite inexpensive summer activity is going to a county fair. And 5% miniature golf.
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0: Peg and Steely Dan, Jay Graydon on the guitar lead there, and you might want to check out his YouTube page. Quite a player. This is John Summers. Now, this might explain why men are king when it comes to the grill. Meat is manly. Both men and women tend to view meat as being masculine and macho, and the results may explain why men are less likely than women to eat vegetables and instead choose foods that make them look more masculine. Yeah, maybe.
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2: Your World Bank Scotty with their forecast. Bullen Trucks and Tires for Saturday. Cloudy, warmer with some showers. The high 75. Mostly cloudy and 60 Saturday night. On Sunday, cloudy again with some more showers. Look for a high around 77. And that's your forecast for Magic Hits 105.9. 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

Krumer's album, wildly successful. Absolutely. I think it's still number one on the charts. Kidding. Not that much. Here's Fleetwood Mac. And Don't Stop.

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0: Bon Jovi, Want It Dead or Alive. Wow, great sing-along, of course. I think they all are. I'm John Summers now. Want to cut your house cleaning by 8 full days a year? Huh? Do you, huh? Just put a mat at each entrance, according to the experts. Why? 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Now, the best are commercial mats, you know, from like a restaurant or janitorial supply store. 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
5: Here, Wabash County weather forecast, Bull and Trucks and Tires for Saturday. Cloudy, warmer with some showers, the high 75. Mostly cloudy and 60 Saturday night. On Sunday, cloudy, again with some more showers. Look for a high around 77. And that's your forecast for Magic Hits 105.9. 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

0: September, Earth, Wind, and Fire. And funny thing about this summertime season, they're bookended by those two holidays, it seems. Unofficially, the beginning and end of summer, Memorial Day. And in September, of course, Labor Day.
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0: Deep Blue Something, name of the band, at Breakfast at Tiffany's. We're talking about grilling, okay? Over breakfast, people will be grilling this Memorial Day weekend, I can assure you. So I kind of wondered, how do folks like their hamburger cooked? And I had to scratch my head on this. So well done tops the list. I guess a lot of folks like the hockey puck thing, followed by medium. Now you're talking. Medium rare and rare. 11%, well, they just don't care how you cook your burger because they don't eat meat.
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0: 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Getting into those boogie nights now, the summertime season. I'm John Summers. Now, as you might imagine, Memorial Day is not a vegetarian's favorite holiday. More beef is consumed on Memorial Day than any other day, with the 4th of July and Labor Day usually tying for second place. True.
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2: Here, Wabash Valley weather forecast. Bowling trucks and tires for Saturday. Cloudy, warmer with some showers. The high 75. Mostly cloudy and 60 Saturday night. On Sunday, cloudy again with some more showers. Look for a high around 77. And that's your forecast for Magic Hits 105.9.
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